0: Good.
1: My partner's currently taking a call from 15254 South M66 Highway, 15254 South M66 Highway, cross of East Day Road and Huff Road. On the line with the homeowner states that there is a Dodge Caravan 2008 blue in color that's going to be parked at the end of the caller's driveway. The male driver stated that he ran out of gas and left southbound 66 on foot. The male left approximately 10 minutes ago and advised that the male was African-American, 6 foot, skinny build, wearing a tan sweater with dark brown pants and a white tank top, possibly related to your beanie.
0: Okay, I'm clear. I'm going to stop by this house here. I'll be on just a second and I'll gather a picture and then I can point that way. Can you see if 504 or one of the other units can start down here too and see if they can locate this guy?
2: Hey, 3-2. I'm just clearing. I'll head down there. 7-3, you can clear me off that other one.
1: I'm clear. Thank you. 20, Joey.
2: Hey, 19-504.
0: Go ahead, sir.
2: You can probably beat me, but can you head south M66 if we can find this guy? I'm going to be a suspect in a police unlawful entry.
0: Hey, sir. A32 Central.
1: Go ahead.
0: I'll be out at the residence for a second. I'll get a picture and then I'll start that way.
1: Clear 2009.
3: ISO 704.
1: 704, go ahead.
3: Yeah, it was 605.
1: Clear 2009.

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1: 8-18, go ahead.
0: When you get a minute, can you contact Calhoun County? 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
1: Let me clear this and I'll be in right over there.
0: Clear 2012.
1: You got a fence for 832?
2: I do. Everybody seemed a little bit off, but they weren't thinking any 3500. They just thought maybe some mental issues.
1: What?

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1: 832, go ahead.
0: I'm just down into Calhoun. Calhoun, I'm seeing a vehicle and an address. Are they out with them?
1: They have not advised. We can call them and check.
0: Okay, clear. I'm going to be, I don't know the digits here, but I'm going to stop out and check with them and see if it's them.
1: I'm clear, 2022.
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1: I'm out with A32. This is going to be hard, honestly.
2: I'm clear 2029.

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1: Go for the recorder.
0: Got a plate here for you. It's going to be Pink Adam Queen 3942.
1: 2132, break Berry Central 5230, 5241, copy for a two car accident.
2: Go ahead.
1: It's going to be East Carlton Center Road and North Broadway Road. East Carlton Center, North Broadway Road, taking multiple calls in reference to a vehicle accident. One vehicle is going to be a black Chevy Malibu with two occupants. They are advising that one patient is unconscious.
2: Very clear. Yep. Looks like one of them took off as well.
1: 5230, go again.
2: Did one of the vehicles take off as well?
1: One caller advised it was a hit and run. I'm trying to verify where the second vehicle is.
2: All right, clear. So, 41 and out.
1: 2032.

0: Both vehicles are still on scene. One is in the roadway, one is off the roadway in the field.
1: 19-504.
2: Go ahead, sir.
1: Wait a minute, did you run that car to see if it comes back then?
2: Just about to. I was talking with a complainant.

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1: Clear 2033.
0: Roger, 4819.
2: What is that?
0: Vehicle does come back to our mail.
2: You said it does come back to him?
0: That's affirmative.
2: Alright, move that. Homeowner wants that towed out of there. Can you check with him?
0: He does, I'll talk to him. We've also got, looks like some medication bottles spread out around here. I'm trying to look through some of it really quick.
2: Okay.

0: Yeah, there was cars going by it and catching traffic, would you say?
1: The homeowner does want the vehicle towed. I can take care of that. And then I'm looking around here. We've got some medication bottles that are kind of spread out around here. I got an empty bottle of Ativan here. If he's having EMS, check him out.
0: Okay. Yeah, we'll take care of the tow. We'll be down there shortly.

0: 5241. Sounds like a black Infiniti is blocking in the roadway that has a female driver and a child. We're still trying to check on injuries on the SUV that is in the field. It sounds like the SUV in the field did not stop at the cross stop sign.
1: We're clear.
0: 2036.

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1: 5231.
0: How far out is the fire at EMS?
1: 5230, go again.
0: How far out is the fire at EMS?
1: Stay back.
0: And we'll be out.
1: On scene 2038.

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1: Go ahead.
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1: Rescue 37 in service of 3, 2039. Just to confirm, are you going to be back out at the Southman 6 highway address with the mail?
2: Stand by. Oh, no, my portable. We're back at the original address here where the van's parked with 504.
1: I'm clear 2039, Great Barrier Central 409415. Have a complaint.
0: Go ahead.
1: 317 East Bond Street, 317 East Bond Street, cross the South Hanover Street. Received a call from the homeowner, Leona, states that her child's stepfather kicked in the caller's door. The male is no longer there at this time. Caller was not home when this happened. The male involved is going to be a Chris Stevens. This occurred approximately 45 minutes ago. The caller's roommate was home when the incident happened and saw Chris inside the residence. Chris did threaten a chick that... Chris did threaten the roommate and the caller as well.
0: I'm clear.
1: 2040.
3: 5230. 5230, go on. The driver's going to be pinned on his side. He's talking. He's in a lot of pain.
1: Is this going to be for the Malibu?
3: Yep.
1: I'm clear. Driver of the Malibu is going to be pinned in. He is awake and talking at 2041.

0: Very Central, Hastings Command.
1: Hastings Command, go ahead.
0: Can you relay to me what the troopers have? It looks like they're ways down in the field.
1: Trooper states there's a male driver of the Malibu. He is pinned in, awake, and talking.
0: Hey, firm. He is pinned in.
1: Hey, firm.
0: Hey, firm. 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
1: Good.
0: When you arrive on scene, go ahead and pull on the left side of the state trooper there. 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
3: 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You have quite a little bit of a haul down there into the field. We do have one unresponsive in that vehicle in the field.
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0: 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Are you able to clear your last? We have fire request an additional unit to shut down the roadway for Carlton Center and Broadway.
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1: Come on, guys.
0: Doors are open, working on getting patient out now.
1: Hey, Phil. We do have the chopper and chopper's launching now. Do you have a good spot down there from LZ in the field there or not?
0: All the vegetation down here is about knee high.
1: We've got a clear spot here on the northeast, northwest corner of the road. We'll be good.
0: Clear it.

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1: Hey, sir. It's going to be on the northwest. Check that, the southwest corner of the intersection here.
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0: VLV will be southwest corner of the intersection of Felton Road and Broadway. 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
1: I'm seeing 2051. Very Central, he's seen C1.
0: Come on, go ahead.
1: At this time, Aeromed is not available. We have checked with Survival Flight. They're going to call us back momentarily to let us know if they can launch.
0: 2051.

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0: Just confirming because of the curve here and the road names. Traffic allowed through on 43 or is the crash on 43?
1: Traffic can get southbound 43, but the traffic cannot go northbound Broadway. Do the accident mean North Broadway in West Carlton Center?
0: Clear.
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0: Come on, go ahead. One patient fully extricated, coming up to you in the rear seat of 37.
1: If both patients out of the vehicle extricated?
0: Negative, working on the second one now.
1: Hey, firm break. Dispatch, one patient extricated, one still, we're still working on the second one.
2: Clear on that, and we are on the line with Survival Flight. They will be launching.
1: Hey, firm. C5 from command.
0: Go ahead, Commander.
1: Survival flight is launched, has launched. I don't have an ETA yet.
0: Where are they?

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1: Hastings Command, go ahead.
0: Did you get an ETA out of survival flight?
1: Not at this time. They say that they would call with one once they were off the ground.
0: No problem.
1: 2103.

0: be back. Go ahead. Second station coming up. If, looks like we're going to put him in D11. Clear on that. This is going to be the survival flight vision. But
1: just advising, my partner just took a call, referenced the same incident. Updated notes were added into the CFS.
0: We're going to take the
1: clear 2106.

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0: Go ahead.
1: Gold Roger, have the idea. Gold, be clear this deck in. And could you link this one in the Hutchinson Road for me, please?
0: They've already been linked.
1: Okay, clear. Thank you. I'll be clear both of them.
0: Clear 2110.

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1: EIV is yes.
0: All right, clear.
1: 2125.

0: 131.
1: Information, we are taking a medical call at the Flower House. Are you going to be available?
0: Okay, we're up northwest of Woodland a little bit.
1: Clear, sounds like it's going to be a psych eval.
0: Clear, we'll be en route from Brown and Wellman.
1: Clear, show you en route. I'll let you know when I have further information.
0: Thank you.
1: In front of 26.

0: clearing correction. The neighbor has called the landscaper multiple times in effort to get the trailer removed out of the roadway.
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0: 2127.

0: 131.
1: Going to be an 88-year-old male who needs a psych eval. He was found 2 hours ago with a belt around his neck. He is depressed. Sounds like he's had some medication changes recently and has a history of dementia.
0: 131, clear.
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2: Can I divert you to assist EMS for the Flower House, 9950 South Clark Road, 9950 South Clark Road, cross of Everett Road and Butlard Road? Receiving a call from a hospice nurse stating that there's an 88-year-old male there. They requested a psych eval, and 2 hours ago the male was trying to put a belt around his neck and that he was intending to be suicidal.
0: Okay, I'll turn around and head that way.
2: Clear, would you like me to have visor forehead that way as well?
0: Yeah, if he's willing to, I'm quite a ways out.
2: Clear, break, Barry Central 504.
0: Oh, clear, direct.
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0: California 819 Rex. Would you like me to go take care of that traffic hazard?
1: I appreciate it, but that's fine. We'll check on it later. It's probably been there a while anyway.

0: Level 131 is going to be the ambulance en route to the Flower House. They advise that they do not need law enforcement assistance.
1: Okay, I'm clear. Disregard. I'll disregard and I'll point back towards Marsh Road then.
0: Clear. 504, you clear?
1: I'm clear.
0: 2131.

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1: I'll be in roger that crash on M43. I will not have any kit.
0: Clear 2133.

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1: Right.
0: We're currently taking a call at Applebee's for a male and female that are fighting in the parking lot. The female is trying to leave the area, and the male keeps following the female. They're currently walking on foot. Both parties, check that. We'll get a direction when we have one.
1: Clear. We're both clear. So we'll head that way.
0: Clear 2137.

0: Right.
1: Both subjects are currently on the sidewalk by Wendy's and Commercial Bank. The male's wearing dark pants, black shirt, and he's going to be a Mexican male. Female's going to be a white blonde wearing a gray jacket and black shorts.
0: Okay.
1: 2138.

0: Charlie Center 409 415.
1: Go ahead. 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
0: Caller advised that the male kept grabbing the female's jacket, not letting her walk away. The caller did also witness the male grab the female's phone out of her hand, and the male also got in the driver's seat of the vehicle to prevent the female from trying to leave.
1: Clear, we'll be out with those. The male's going to be Michael Garcia.
0: Clear out the subjects. Male's going to be Michael Garcia, 2139.

0: 的医生说。
1: 赵涵。
0: 5241 DMV staying at the scene. I'm going to be en route down to Penhock.
1: Clear en route to Penhock, 2143.

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1: 50-30, go ahead.
0: As far as you're aware, is the driver at the Malibu still at Pentagon? I don't know if you got transported out of there.

0: We have one of the ambulances that arrived at Paddock. We just don't know which patient they had.
1: All right. The only patient, the other patient they had transferred is the driver of the Malibu. So I didn't know if you had transported out to Grand Rapids by ambulance or not.
0: I'm clear, not that we're aware of.
1: All right, clear. Thanks.
0: 2148.
1: A27 from 52D.
2: Good.
1: Just letting you know, if you see a black Jeep drive past you, that's going to be our AI.
2: Good.
3: That's 415.
0: 415, go ahead.
3: We have that male detained.
0: Male detained, 2149.

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0: 49, you have that mail under.
1: 409, you have the mail under 2201.

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1: Hastings Command, go ahead.
0: We'll be releasing engine 3-1. 3-1, 3-8, and 3-7 will remain on scene or assist MSP with road closure for a drone investigation.
1: Clear, 2208.

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1: Fire's going to take over that traffic point. We'll be clear.
0: Clear. I still have you there to the lost and found property at the SO. Would you like me to clear you off that as well?
1: If you can reattach me to that, I'm going to attempt contact at the address real quick.
0: Clear 2214.

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1: Right.
0: 2222. 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

0: 1405 Shadow Ridge Drive, 1405 Shadow Ridge Drive, crosses Spring Street and Templewood Drive. If you can make contact with a Nicholas, he's requesting a welfare check on a female subject that appeared to be younger than 5 years old, come to the residence and play with the caller's child. When attempting to take that child back home, the caller advised that the parent that the doors were locked, so the child was not able to get back inside. That child is currently at a neighbor's house nearby. The caller's requesting a welfare check on the child. Go ahead.
1: You can pen that for 832. He's not too far from it.
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0: Tiger says that trailer will be clear in a second.
1: Clear. I just want to confirm, are you clear on the information for Shadow Ridge Drive, CFS 124?
0: Negative, what do you got?
1: 1405 Shadow Ridge Drive, 1405 Shadow Ridge Drive, crosses Spring Street and Templewood Drive. If you can make contact with a Nicholas, he states that there is a female subject that appeared to be younger than 5 years old come to the residence to play with the caller's child. And when the caller attempted to return the child back at home, all the lights are off and the door was locked. That child is currently at a neighbor's house.
0: Okay, I'm clear. I'll head over there.
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2: Unit from fire loose right now. 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
3: 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There's just one sitting on 43 in Sisson and 43 in Broadway.
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0: Is the address in this CFS, the one I'm going to, is that the caller's address or the one where this kid should be at?
1: The 1405 Shadow Ridge Drive is where the child resides. The neighbor's address is possibly 1392 Shadow Ridge or 1416 Shadow Ridge.
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0: Baseline Road and Woodlawn Beach Drive. East Baseline Road and Woodlawn Beach Drive. Callers on the line saying there's approximately 5 intoxicated subjects that are on scene, and it looks like there's a wrecker trying to pull a boat out of the water, and states there's multiple irate males trying to control a situation. There's no altercation that's happening. Callers just concerned due to the boat launch rules and regulations.
1: We're clear. We'll be en route if 705 could start that way as well.
0: Clear, break Barrier Central 704.
1: I'm clear, and I'll be en route.
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0: 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They've been there the whole time, so I'll be clear in a second.
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1: 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I'll take care of the paperwork side of it when I get done with this.
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0: Everything's secure here so far. We're going to remain on scene as they get this disabled boat out of the water. Sounds like the caller came down here and started a few issues with the males.
1: I'm clear. 704, you clear?
2: I'm clear. 704-602, you still need, want me to come hang out down there?
0: Yeah, if you don't want to come down here, maybe we can get some lights on the water for them, trying to get this boat out of the water. Wrecker's about to clear out, and they're going to try and pull the boat out of the water with their pickup.
2: Okay, I'm clear. I'll be out in a minute or two.
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0: 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I got to print off some documents.
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1: PBT 000, 2333.
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1: Go on.
2: Be back out of Penang. No checks.
1: Go ahead, 2333.
0: Central 5242.
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0: I'll be out of service. Have a good evening.
1: Great, thank you. You as well, 2334.

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0: Hillcare 2338.
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1: You can clear me from this current one and attach me to 129. That's going to be the reason for my health and safety at the high school. I'll give her a call.
0: I'm clear. 2339.

0: Central 704.
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1: She just lost service, the line disconnected.
0: Okay, clear. What was the last location?
1: That's unknown.
0: I'm clear. I'll continue to try and give her a TX.
1: Okay, 2340.

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0: We have a female back on the line. 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

0: 8-23. Your caller is stopped on the side of the road, M37, just east of Shaw Lake Road. She's going to be in a silver Chevy Cruze.
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0: Caller 2339.

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1: Say G-30, go ahead.
0: 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We need flatbeds.
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0: Midnight 01.
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0: Central 5241, will you ask fire to try and get a plate on that white truck that should be coming southbound on Broadway, please?
1: I'm clear, standby.

0: How much longer are they going to be?
1: Affirmative. Additionally, they're requesting that the unit at M43 and Broadway can obtain a plate on the white pickup truck headed their direction.
0: Excellent.
1: Minute 03.

0: Mitchell. He's already been through the intersection. We're unable to do that. He just passed an MSV cart.
1: I'm clear, Bravo 3, Mini 03.
2: Go ahead.
3: They were not able to obtain the plate for that truck, and fire is requesting how much longer you need their assistance for.
2: Okay, clear. Give me one second, and I'll get an answer for you.
3: Clear, Mini 03.

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1: 823, go ahead.
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1: Go ahead.
0: David Tom Charles, 7066, may I return?
1: Clear, stand by.

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1: Go ahead.
0: SOS is slow to return. Barry Central 23, I have that SOS return now.
1: Clear.
0: That plate returns kneeling to a 2012 Chevy Cruze registered to a Deborah Ian Schmelink out of the address in Caledonia that expires 86 of 2026. The ID is yes. Central 5241. Go ahead. We'll need fire for maximum 1 more hour.
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0: Clear. Midnight, 08. Go ahead.
2: How's that female following me? We're en route down to Good Lake.
0: Clear. Midnight, 08.

0: DT 30 Central.
1: No, DT 30, go ahead.
0: Would you be able to contact PAC security?
2: Yeah.
0: Hopefully they can make contact with the driver of the Infiniti, see if she still has her keys down there.
1: Affirmative, stand by.

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0: Could you let law enforcement know that the driver of one of the cars is coming up to the scene?
1: Clear on one of the drivers from the accident is coming up to the scene at midnight 45.
2: And reference 5230 is requested contact Benak. We still have not heard back yet from security.
1: Okay, clear. Thank you.
2: Midnight 25. 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

0: 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The driver of the Infiniti does have the keys still, and she's going to be in ED room 6 at Pennock.
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1: 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And then you can show both tills on scene.
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0: South Yonge Street and West Walnut Street. 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There's no collar or tags.

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1: All right.
0: 123 West Green Street, 123 West Green Street, cross above Jefferson Street, South Church Street, on the line with a Keegan Socher, states that his ex-girlfriend, Erin Quakendall, told the caller that she was going to call 911 requesting a welfare check on the male because he was suicidal. However, we confirmed with Keegan that he is not suicidal multiple times. Just wanted to make a report.
1: 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Be out.
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1: Hastings Command, go ahead.
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1: Clear, thank you. You as well at 143.
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0: Myself and Annette, you in route?
1: Clear, both units in route. The caller advised that the female's not injured. The two male suspects involved is going to be a Matthew Hudson and then a Brian Hollowa. I do have Brian's return. And then the female is possibly intoxicated, unknown 3500. And then no weapons on the female.
0: Clear.
1: And the female advised that she's been walking for

0: Central 827.
1: 827, Glenn.
0: What were the last four on this phone number?
1: 9591.
0: Clear.
1: 350.

0: Charlie Central, 832-818.
1: Good.
0: Shannon advised that there were two male dogs that got into a fight in the dark, and Shannon swung a shovel at one of the male dogs involved, and then the male subject, Brian, tried to shoot a dog with a firearm, and then the female Shannon covered the dog with her body. States that Brian aimed a firearm at the female twice prior to her leaving, and Shannon heard four shots when leaving the address. The female Shannon possibly thinks that four dogs may have been shot at the address as well.
1: Clear.
0: 352.

0: Two Smiles when you're ready.
1: Go ahead.
0: First is going to be Brian Aaron Hollowa, 11-13-1978. He returns nil and nil with a valid operator's license that expires in 2028. He returns to 1797 Piper Road, and the female involved is going to be Shannon Lee Carpenter, 3-20-1979. She returns nil and nil with a valid operator's license that expires in 2029 to 10387 South Norris Road in Delton with two prior 625s.
1: Clear.
0: 353.

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1: Good.
0: Shannon believes that the male subjects are out currently looking for her. She believes that they're going to be driving around in a purple Cadillac, and she thought she saw one drive past her. And the female stated she was in earshot of hearing a male subject say that he was going to check that he was going house to house and saying he was going to have her arrested for murder. Female looked lethargic per the caller, and Shannon did tell the caller that she did have a THC gummy earlier. And when asking if the female is making any sense, the caller advised in and out.
1: Clear.
0: 357.
2: 819.
0: 819, go ahead.
2: Joey might know what's going on. Can you share 704 this way as well?
0: Affirmative. And I did a vehicle alpha query for the male subject involved, Brian, and he has no Cadillacs registered to him. I've located multiple subjects for the other male half that's possibly involved in Matthew Hudson, and I found multiple out of Michigan. I don't know which one's going to be him exactly.
2: We're clear.
0: Barry Central 704.
3: I'm clear. I'll be around.
0: I'm clear. 358.

0: Yeah.
1: Secure 415 status.
2: Secure.
1: Secure 359.

0: 19 Central. She has a residence right on the side of the road.
1: She's going to be at the caller's residence. They put her in a vehicle just to make her feel more comfortable.
0: We're clear. Yeah, we're here in a couple of minutes.
1: I'm clear. I'm looking at previous history involved being the female for her registered address on South Norris Road. It looks like she's called a few times about her neighbors watching her and her hearing voices in the vents at the residence as well.
0: We're clear. Thanks for checking in. Appreciate it.
1: You're welcome, 403.
0: Central 4, are you familiar with her?
2: Negative. I've tried to make contact with her before, but I think if I remember right, when I tried to, I was unable to, so I'm not really familiar with her at all.
0: Clear.
1: Unit en route to West Piper Road, correction. It looks like they're going to be directly across the street from the house, but they're going to be in a vehicle. Caller advised that you can pull off into the grass, and they're at the top of the hill between Cedar Creek and Cobb.
0: Yeah, we can see them flashing them. Wait, we'll be out here.
1: Clear, on scene 404.

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1: Hey, Smokehouse,
0: if you just want to meet at the church there.
1: You broke up. You said go to the church here at the intersection?
0: Yeah, if you want to go there, I'll have 704 go there, and then we'll probably meet up. I'm not real sure if this happened or not. We're still trying to figure it out.
1: Clear. Seven oh four is clear.

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1: 832, go ahead.
0: She's going to stay here for a minute with the caller. I'm getting wrote down with the other units.
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0: 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Caller on the line advised that they located two dogs. They currently have one dog contained at the residence, the other dog ran off.
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0: Well, I have her on board. I'll be en route to 10387 South Morris Road. Starting going to be 40669.
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1: Right.
0: It's going to be West State Road and North Broadway, West State Road, North Broadway. We're receiving multiple calls for a two-vehicle accident. Caller's going to be a passerby, unknown injuries.

0: Ascension Hastings Fire, Lightning, and Moscow into service for a two-vehicle accident, West State Road and North Broadway Ave. West State Road and North Broadway Ave for a two-vehicle accident. Caller advised that there's going to be one vehicle blocking the intersection. It's going to be a car versus a truck. One of the drivers is experiencing right side pain. It's going to be on a 30-year-old male. It's going to be a white Ford sedan that's going to be blocking the roadway. Barry Central's clear at 533. We received two different calls from both subjects involved. One vehicle is going to be blocking the roadway. It's going to be a white Ford sedan. And my caller that's involved was in a white Chevy Silverado. States that the white Ford sedan ran a red light and the Silverado T-boned the sedan. We do have fire and EMS en route as well.
1: Central 415.
0: Go ahead.
1: Is either party reporting injuries?
0: That's affirmative. The white Ford sedan advised that they're experiencing side pain.
1: Clear.

0: Very kind of Central, the 11.
1: D11, go ahead.
0: Central. I'll be out. It'll be State Street and Broadway.
1: Clear on State Street and Broadway, and I'm seeing it by 535.
0: 7415.
1: 415, go ahead.
0: I'll be out.
1: Clear 536.

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0: 5, Robert Boy, Charles, 6-4, Michigan plate. You can add that to CFS for me.
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0: Chairman State, State Street and Broadway. Two vehicles blocking. C1 will have patients come in.
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1: Go ahead.
0: Both vehicles have been removed from the roadway. Roadway's been reopened. I'm sure Hastings is clear of state and Broadway.
1: Oh, Hastings Fire Unit's clear state and Broadway. Roadway's cleared 614.

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23. Mark's going to be the original caller who showed up on scene. He's going to be in a white Ford Explorer. He's there for the vehicle and possibly some money. The other caller who was already on scene states the female is not there and neither is the vehicle.

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0: Very Central 410, have a complaint. Going to be a walk-in at the office. They're going to be waiting in the lobby. It's going to be for identity theft.
1: Okay.
0: Okay. 909.

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0: I'll be out at the 217 Irving Road.

0: Christopher showing Illinois to that address. Mark is showing OSC based on SID, discharge from probation. And his ops is expired. State ID only expiring. ID expiring in 2030. Driving status expired for the corrective funds.
1: Other than that, he's no deal.
0: That's correct.
1: Thank you.
0: 916.

0: Right, go ahead.
1: Yes, sir, we're back in. Back in 917.

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0: 7283. 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Just checking. The other party advised when they called in that they did not need contact, correct?
1: Christopher, that's correct.
0: I am clear.
1: He just advised you wanted the mail gone.
0: I'm clear. He is gone. So you just leave me attached for some documentation, please.
1: Clear. 923.

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0: Just information. We got another call from Christopher. We're transferring to Calhoun now, but he stated that Mark followed him all the way to the credit union down in Battle Creek.
1: I'm clear. Mark left long before Christopher did.
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0: 828, have a complaint. 4602 East State Road, 4602 East State Road, across Trump Park in Durkee. Caller is going to be with the state advising one of their foster child that they have a case for. Just noticed that he had possession of a firearm on one of his YouTube channels. They have notified the foster family that they won't be intervening until police respond.
1: Clear. Is the caseworker going to respond with law enforcement?
0: She's in GR, sounds like, now. Requesting a TX.
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0: 432 East Mill, 432 East Mill, across the Trestle Bridge Trail and First Street. Sounds like it's coming from the construction there. Loud noises, don't come into the line, no answer on callback.
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Immediate disconnect, no answer on call back. Looks like extensive history of A-band, civils, and a couple other unfounded 911s.

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1: I'm going to be clear of the residence. 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
0: Just some construction workers. 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
0: I'll be clear that in order for the detachment to work on that search warrant.
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1: Going to be the area Goodrich and Mud Lake Road. 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
0: 136 West Green, 136 West Green, cross to South Jefferson and Church. Going to be a text 911 callers advising he's a minor and is being blackmailed by an adult for $100, stating that he sent her an inappropriate picture. Now she's using it to try to get money from him. Clear. 1136.

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0: 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Correction on that. He was a walk-in. He's heading back to the business now. 1205.
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0: 1096 South Cook, 1096 South Cook, cross of Arthur Drive and Bridle Path. I mean, reference to a juvenile that's picking cigarettes out of the trash and smoking them. Sounds like it's an ongoing issue. Contact 410, sounds like he's dealt with them recently.
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1: Clear. She says there's a house closer to that corner. Is that true?
0: Yeah, affirmative. It looks like 12740 will be the address point there.
1: Clear. I'll go check it out then.
0: Clear, 1215.
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0: Not at this time. Thank you.
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1: 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It's 850 to Medic 51.
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0: 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Ton of white Tacoma pickup.
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1: Where are the office back in? 1315.

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Going service priority 12868 Michael Drive, 12868 Michael Drive, between Templewood and Meadow Drive in Yankee Springs Meadows, for a 65-year-old male diabetic. Believe that he has a low blood sugar, however, does not have a way to test it. He is altered LOC, not making any sense. 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

0: 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The owner got a hold of Spencer's and they're here to pick it up.
1: Here, recovered by a fire copy. 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What was the rest of the traffic?
0: The owner went direct with Spencer's and they're here now picking it up. You can also clear me of the complaint.
1: Clear, second, 1328.

0: 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I'm going to be out at the Holiday Inn Express in Hastings. 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

0: officer to you?
1: Lot 306, cross the Sycamore Court from Chestnut Court. I was requesting a civil standby to exchange children. Be there in about 30 minutes in a white Durango. Clear. 14-3.

Well, 828, copy complaint. 1392 Shadow Ridge Drive, 1392 Shadow Ridge Drive, cross of Spring Street. I was advising male attempted to hit their neighbor, sped by in a Buick, dark blue sedan style. They are unsure of where he was in the park, possibly in the middle

0: Okay, clear. Do they have a plate or anything?
1: Negative. They had a description for the suspect. They stated he has tattoos on his arms. He's about 5'8". Has some facial hair. They also advised he possibly carries knives and uses 3500, maybe Intox. They stated he was going about 60 miles per hour through the park.
0: Clear, I'm out.
1: I'm out, 1412.
2: H-way, drone 714, you want a second?
0: Yeah, if you want to start that way.
2: Clear, I'll be now.
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0: Can you run that subject? I believe he's also been evicted out of there as well.
1: Clear 1413.

0: Brad Stephen DeYoung is showing a revoked ops, showing discharge from parole. He's otherwise no one know. And looks like on 6/18, he was evicted there at Shadow Ridge Drive. Had to have an officer go out to assist.
1: Okay, clear. Is there anything in the notes regarding like a trespass or anything?
0: That's negative. There's no trespass notes.
1: Okay.

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0: 719 Center, Town Center Drive, 719 Town Center Drive, cross of Oriole Court and Bren Court. Caller's requesting a welfare check on his three daughters. Advised they are psychologically abused by their mother, that she has violated their court order, and told one of the daughters if he didn't hear from her, he would call 911. And has not heard from her.
1: Clear. Monroe.
0: Monroe. Caller advised he's going to wait at the J&H. He's requesting contact after. He's going to be in a 2016 silver Toyota 4Runner.
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0: Clear. Would you like the channel?
3: He's running westbound behind the buildings here. Red shirt, blue hat.
0: Six oh one, go ahead. Six oh one, go ahead.
3: It's gonna be Cody Barbie. 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
0: 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All units clear prime, emergency traffic only, run normal traffic on 08COM. Unit 601, 603 have the channel for suspect running. Very central's clear, 1436.
3: 603 central, any other units in this area or K9 available?
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0: 601, Central, we got... 601, your traffic did not come through. 601, Central, Barbie's going to the swamp in the backside of the property. We need K-9 and another unit. Clear, running to the swamp on the backside. We have two other units en route. We will get the K-9 unit, 1439.
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2: Westbound through the swamp, he's going to hit the wood line here, headed towards East Shore Drive.
0: Clear on westbound through the swamp towards field 1438.
1: Central 835, I'll be clear my last and head down to the Berry Township units.
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0: 603 Central. Myself and 601 will be heading down to the dead end of East Shore Drive. Looks like the swamp comes out there, possibly.
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2: go ahead. I was on the phone with 139. He's on his way from Allegan. Where do they want me to go?
1: Clear. If you could go down to the dead end of East Shore Drive.
2: Clear.
1: 1439.
2: Where do you want me?
0: Down to the East Shore.
1: 1138. We've got an open door on a garage. Clear on open door at 1138, 1440. 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Clear, checking the garage, 1440.

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3: 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I'm at the end of Shore Drive and Lakewood Drive, I believe. Is that where they wanted me?
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1: 1442.
4: 601 Central could be anywhere on this stretch of East Shore, all the way down to the dead end, from Central to the dead end. White male, bald head, red shirt, Cody Barbie.
0: 604, I got a track going through the swamp, leading back to the high school, the swamp behind the high school.
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0: Go ahead.
3: If you're going after him right now, my CNN requested to not, but it's up to you.
0: Okay, I'm going to walk back through the woods, see if I can get see if he ducked off inside the wood line on me. If we can get a couple more units inside the wood line. Going to be in the wood line right behind the store there where my cruiser's parked.
3: Sure.
1: This is clear, 1445.
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1: Clear.
0: Wood line closer to M43, or still it down here? The wood line behind 43, leading back to the short location.

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1: Central Square, 1446.
0: Central 1545. What is the subject wanted for?
2: 603 Central. He does have an active DOC probation violation detainer. We also have him for fleeing a lewd and a couple other felony charges from this past weekend and today.
0: Forty-five, clear.

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0: Per Dillon Fire, they have a drone. No one is licensed to fly it. 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He can bring it to you.
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3: Staff Sergeant, should get a hold of Gun Lake to see if they come over to the drone. 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

0: 601. 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
1: 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I'm over here by Pleasant Point.

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1: I clear this for now until I can make contact with the other half. 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
0: Clear this for now, and I'm just going to have the alarm pending, and then I have an unknown accident in Grove Road.
1: Okay, clear. If I'm the only available, I can start towards that crash unless you got somebody closer.
0: Clear, you have 8-3-8 a little bit closer than you on Hastings.
2: Don't hear Hastings.
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1: Yeah, if he's close, my map's froze. Otherwise, how it was.
0: E10 and route, 1500. Clear of 7114 on the south end of Gun Lake.
1: Okay, clear. I'll advise. I appreciate it, so thank you.
0: Clear, we'll advise on the second, 1500.

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1: He's going to be in the same white, silver, white, or red tank top and gray shorts, bald head, goatee.

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0: sent to 71410 08 time. I've been out to Delta. Stephen Kane just came up to me and advised he had access to a property where in the direction Cody ran. There's some pontoon covers and stuff like that.
1: Did he give you an address?
0: Behind the adult market.
1: Clear, thank you. We're going to wait for the dogs and then we'll go check that.
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0: I'm with Steve here. He stated a possible spot where Cody could be is at McCormick's, just behind it.
1: Behind the swamp there at the dead end?
0: He's stating it's a pole barn right behind McCormick's and the swamp's right to the west of it.
1: Okay, clear. I'm almost positive we checked that and the homeowners locked it up. I'll go take a look.
0: Okay.
1: Central clear, 1512.
2: Central 4 to all units. Is there anybody in the wood line?
1: Six oh three, 601, no.
2: 604 and the K9 are going to start where I came out at the residence and work our way back through the wood line. If all units can stay out of the wood line until we clear it.
1: So three is clear. One's clear.

0: We're going to be back in case, but is there anything that needs to be relayed again?
1: Copied, you're back in the area. What was your further?
0: Do you have traffic for ETAT?
1: Fire has checked the area and not found anything there. They weren't answering up on this channel.
0: Copy. I'll try to relay.
2: And we're clear direct.
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0: from 5235.
1: Go ahead.
0: I think they know who the owner of that white house is there. I talked to him. He said he's not there, but you never know. Just so you know.
1: 7-1, good. Thank you. Just a fence in the back. There's a gate to the swamp, and it's open.
2: That's 15-15.

0: 604 from 7114. Where do you need me? You could post up on Delvin Road somewhere where there's not a cruiser park, so we can lock them down on all sides. Clear, I'll stay just north of Sprague Road.
1: Central Square, 1517.

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1: Hey, firm. We're going to go back to the last spot he was seeing and then continue our track.
0: Okay. Please keep us posted.
1: 603, are you on the back side of that building where we chased him?
0: Not on the back side. There's MSP sitting out the front, and I am to the neighbor's house just to the side.
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3: Caller advised, she may have taken quite a bit more medication than expected. Can we work on a ping if I give you a phone number?
2: How far am I going?
3: It's going to be 269-908-7833. I got a second one if that one doesn't pan out.
2: 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Central K952 status.
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0: 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Would you be available to copy for a civil standby? Just had the subject call back. He's still waiting. Thorn Apple Lake Road.
1: 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I'm just about out there.
0: 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We'll wait and see what this Stimson is, and I'll attach if it needs service.
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2: 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He was dropped off at the hall place. Crew cab Dodge Ram with a black flag decal on the bed.
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3: Say again on the color of that Dodge Ram.
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3: 7 all good.
0: Seven oh one six oh one. It was a elderly white male with a white beard, heavy set.
2: Just the one that's going to be the other vehicle. The member at the gas station has a video of him in a different red at Ram 1500.
0: Okay, well, clear. 701, you clear?
3: 701, good.
0: Central's clear, 1545.

0: can if I can. We're going to break for a second off the track and get some water for the dog.
1: Punch is clear. 15 for guys.

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0: Clear out being route.
1: Clearing out. Partner still gathering further information. Sounds like she did try to swing at the caller who was trying to prevent her from leaving by holding her keys.
0: I'm clear.
1: Clear. Also, I'm still waiting on the results for your ping.
0: If this is the individual we're looking for, you can probably cancel the pings.
1: Last, the only white column, you're covered by VHF, Hogan.
0: Just saying, if that's the female we're trying to locate, you can probably cancel the pings.
1: Clear. Canceling the pings, and affirmative, it's Marias Hensley. I advise that was her name. Same as the one that you're on right now.
0: Clear. Sounds like one and the same.
1: Clear. 1547.

0: 38, go ahead.
1: He's still on with that caller.
0: Negative.
1: Did they advise she left?
0: They did not advise.
1: Clear. I believe I just passed her northbound on M37. I'm going to turn around and check on it just to make sure. Can you give our caller a call back to see if she did leave?
0: Affirm, 1551.
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1: Does somebody have traffic for 604?
0: Yeah, I just want to check on Felicia. Felicia, she's good status.
1: Okay, thank you.
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1: Go ahead.
0: We got a third caller now advising that she's being told that the female is driving 80 miles an hour on M37. Also confirmed a bottle of Xanax, apparently.
1: Clear, we're at on 37.

0: 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She does not know the location.
1: Thank you.
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1: 828, go ahead.
0: What's the description on that vehicle? I'll be a well forward on my way to my call.
2: Hey, 28 from 838. 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
1: 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I'm going to start pointing back south.
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0: 5217, are you the K9?
1: Negative.
2: Good. I'm looking on the side of the road there. Talking back to get the dog in some air, hopefully cool down a little.
0: So for K9 unit, are you still in the woods?
2: DNR was in, behind that house, clear the house.
0: Clear with all the garbage in the woods.

0: 601, 604. Where's he talking about? Past East Shore, down Sprague. Mary Central, 7114.
1: Go ahead, I'm going to route down there.
0: That template is returning no record on SOS. Okay. 16-03.

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0: Go ahead.
2: 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K-9's lost track.

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1: Yes, I have him right here.
0: Hold on, good. Thank you.
1: Central 26, 1036.

0: 5245 to all units at Blue Mustang, back northbound on Sprague. The second time he's passed me now.
1: Say that again.
0: That Blue Mustang is back northbound on Sprague. The second time he's passed me. Slow rolling.
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3: 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He was picking up his girlfriend from a job site.

0: 721-701 direct. He did not have the female with him when he came in, so I'm assuming that's who he was picking up.
1: 603, that blue Mustang was picking up his girlfriend from a job site. I spoke with her on the phone and she helped translate.

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0: 235. 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
1: Clear. 604 to 5235. Go ahead. Can you run down 43? We had a track that was indicated going that way. If somebody just wants to cruise down 43 and come back.
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1: 604.
4: Just want to confirm, do you want me to go north or south on 43?
1: South from Sprague on 43, and keep an eye out for the cornfields. We got an indication from the dog that he was headed that way.
4: I'm clear.

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scene. 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Just occurred at the rope swing by the fire department. Apparently, tubers assaulted our caller. 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
0: 504, go ahead.
1: I'm currently at 4905 South M 66, the intersection of Bibbins and 66. I've got a power line that's about 12 feet above the road. If a semi comes through here, it's going to hit it.
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0: from 5236. 604. I'm going to be UTL. 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
1: Negative, I appreciate it. Thank you, sir.
0: Central 5236.
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2: 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If you switch to 08COM, we'll dispatch it to you there.
0: Yeah, I apologize. I'll switch to COM.
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1: Clear. 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

0: 604. 604.
1: Were you out with her?
0: Yes, sir. 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I'm aware she's got a contempt of court warrant out of Calhoun. Can you contact them, see if they want her?
1: Claire, let me look at this again. Looks like she's got one out of Barry County. 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
0: 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Do you have a contact for them? 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
0: That subject's showing one out of Berry County as well. 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
1: I'll be lodging around that. 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
1: 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If they can just keep up and monitor both areas and do a couple sweeps, that'd be awesome. 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
1: Central
2: 5236,
1: Fred. On scene. There's going to be a red Honda Ridgeline here. Can you copy a plate?
2: Go ahead.
1: 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Just throw it in the CFS for me, please.
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0: Any specific area, or you just want to keep sweeping?
1: Specifically that swamp south of RPD.
0: Clear.
1: Can you have them check the back side of the storage units as well?

0: I'm secure. If AT&T is going to send somebody out, then I'll disregard. Traffic is flowing normal. Just advising any semi-truck that does pass underneath it, they will hit it, but it's not enough to tear it down.
1: Clear. Could we get that number for AT&T? Looks like we only have one for phone pings.
0: Okay, firm. We'll switch over to Wayneport.
1: Clear 1644.

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1: Clear. 16 for 9.

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0: Sixty-one seventy-one Pinell Drive, 6171 Pinell Drive, cross Pinedale Drive. Caller's advising his father won't turn on his phone. He lives with his parents, made some odd statements.
1: Okay, clear. Out of curiosity, whose number did he call from? Disregard, I'm in route.
0: Clear route. It's unknown whose number he called from.
1: Yeah.
0: 1654.

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1: Go ahead.
0: You can clear me from this. And did 809 handle that Sandy Circle suspicious?
1: Affirm. I have another suspicious for you, though.
0: Go ahead with it.
1: 12772 Charles Drive, 12772 Charles Drive, cross of Yost Street and Mary Drive. 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There were AI pictures that were sexual in nature on the roommate's laptop seen by the children.
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0: Miller?
1: Brian, fire can slow down, fire's out. Vehicle owner got it put out with an extinguisher. Can you copy, please?
0: Clear fire is out, confirming play. Edward Zebra George 4625.
1: That's affirmative.
0: Clear, 1559.
2: 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Medic 52 will have shell command.
0: 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Medic 52 is command, 1700.
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0: Confirm fire's out. All units are going to be clear and command's terminated.
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7 West Court Street, apartment 203. 327 West Court Street, apartment 203, crosses South Broadway Ave. Caller advised they have questions about ordinances on e-bikes.

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0: Good.
1: 2227 Iroquois Trail, 2227 Iroquois Trail, crosses Hammond Road. Caller advised yesterday her mailbox was hit and ended up across the street. 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
1: Cody Michael Vax, 6-9-1999, returns with one misdemeanor for aggravated assault. $0 cash surety bond will pick up in the Lower Peninsula. 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
0: Clear. Central.
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1: 217 West Blair Street, 217 West Blair Street, crossing North Church Street. 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Advised she's going to be leaving this weekend and does not want her to come and get it when she's not there.
0: Clear. I'm going to see it.
1: But she advised if she does not answer, it's okay to leave a voicemail.
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0: I'll be back in.
1: Back in, copy, Navan. 155 South Yankee Springs Road, 155 South Yankee Springs Road, across the Bonesville Road and West M-179 Highway. This came in as an open line, the line disconnected. The phase two plots directly across the road from the incident address there on the state game property.
0: I'll be pointing that way.
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0: It's going to be Delvin Road in Bandit Prizemate Drive on a red Ram 1500 disability plate, Mission Reg 2589 Mary 1. It's going to be associated to the subject we just had.
1: Clear. Would you like that return?
0: Pay for him.
1: Okay, bye.
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1: It's going to be 2130 West M43 Highway, 2130 West M43 at Phillips 66 West, the marathon there. Caller reporting there is a domestic in the parking lot. Doesn't sound, looks like it's not physical at this time, but there was a female beating on the other party's windows. They have their keys as well. One of them's been drinking. The caller is going to be in a blue Jeep Commander. Break Barry Central 836.
2: Good.
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2: 1801. 815. I'm next to McDonald's, though. At the other.
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0: Just advising, we're still trying to gather further information. It looks like she was looking for a knife at one point earlier. I don't know if she has one. And we're going to be staging EMS due to her being suicidal.
1: Clear.
0: 1802.
2: Central 835, I'll be out of service. Have a nice night.
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0: Roger, yes, Pennock.
1: Out of Pennock, 1802.
0: Looks like she's going to be at pump 3. Very central, it's clear, 1803.
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0: 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Medic 15, go ahead.
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2: 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Very central, clear 1804.
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1: 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She's got a knife.
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0: 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It's from 838 complaint earlier, correct?
1: Stand by.

0: 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So they need additional units. So
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1: 1808.
0: 604, same trip.
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4: 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See if he can either come out here. I don't know if he's intoxicated or not.
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0: We do have a TX for him in house. It goes to voicemail.
1: Okay, what's that number?
0: 269-760-8615. That's from August of last year.

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0: I'll be out with the female. We're in room 210.
1: Clear out with the female at room 210, 1819.

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1: Go ahead.
0: Yeah, with the SL Grant, so, yes.
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0: Barry, Central 836.
1: Good.
0: She's currently at PSC. She's going to be headed over to Bob's in a blue commander. 1829.

0: 1829. For law enforcement, you can't continue in. They're going to be in room 210, 210. Copy, control en route. Clear en route, Berry Central, Hastings Command.
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0: Ferry Central 836. Just advising, this female's sister is en route also. She was trying to go to the gas station. She was advised to go to Box Gun and Tackle.
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1: Good.
0: Can you start a sensor flat back for this vehicle, please?
1: Clear on sensor flatbed. 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
1: Go ahead.
0: I'll be clear of this and then route back to the township.
1: Clear. Also, be advised, we took a call from near Hine Road and Wilkins Road, where that's in Hope Township, is in reference to the pursuit from earlier. Caller stated there was a male hanging out in the field there. Couldn't give an exact description of him. He was a white male, shirtless. Heard about the pursuit from earlier and thought maybe it could be related.
0: Clear, show me route to check on it.
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2: Can you cancel that tow? 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
1: Just to confirm, cancel Spencer's. Very Central 824, you were low volume, go again.
2: Traffic for me.
1: Affirm, your traffic was not clear. Can you go again?
2: Can you cancel that tow? There's a family member coming to the scene to pick up the truck.
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2: You haven't already got a hold of consumers. Could you do so, please? Got a primary down through the woods, snapped a cross member off of a pole. I'm going to run over to Cox Road and make sure it isn't down across Cox Road as well.
0: Clear, we're still currently...
2: Cassidy Command.
0: We're still currently on hold with consumers. We'll advise them.

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1: I'll be clearing back in, being route to the SO with this gas.
0: Clearing back in, route to the SO, 1847.
2: Central, 5236.
0: Go ahead.
2: You can clear me as well.
0: Clear, 1848. 836, go ahead.
3: I'm back in.
0: Back in, 701, go ahead.
1: Same traffic, ma'am. 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
2: 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West Grant Street, North Church Street. Came in as an open the line. 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They advised no emergency of the butt dial.
3: I'm clear. You can run me through.
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0: I'm back in. I'll back up to the village.
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0: going to be an accident at South Clark Road and East Cloverdale Road. South Clark Road and East Cloverdale Road. Cars in a 1990 Chevy S10 did not roll over. It is blocking traffic. The caller hit a tree. No injuries. Clear 1903. Barry Central 604 status check.
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2: Where are you at? 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
1: Yeah, if you want, just hold it down for me. 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
2: Clear. Right, 504 Central, you can attach me.
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0: 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It's going to be in the area of 8481 South Clark Road. 8481 South Clark Road.
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1: 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I'm clear back in.
0: 19-13.

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0: Plate for that vehicle is going to be Edward Yellow Victor 5736.
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1: Go on.
0: We made contact with the residents. They're going to stay away from the line, so all Bellevue units be clear. Command terminated.
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0: Central, excuse me a second.
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0: Central. 604, go ahead. I'm going to be out at my office for a moment. 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
1: Clear 1927.

0: 24, go ahead.
1: In regards to that suicidal complaint, did anybody make contact with that subject when he hit TSC?
0: Eight, 36, was advised.
1: Clear.
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0: Central, 5236.
1: 5236, what?
0: Change of plans. Driver here is going to try to get his own tow. Should be here any minute. Keep you updated.
1: Claire, do you want us to cancel Golds?
0: They were already on scene. They pulled him out of the ditch. Now he's trying to get his dad to load up the truck on the trailer.
1: Per 1943.

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1: 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Can 49?

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